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1: Hey, what's going on, everybody? 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We started off tonight's set with the band Same Pains with their song Death's Adore, a nice little play on words there. And what we followed that up with was Eyes Seeing Eyes by the band Carmangica. I'm not entirely sure of the pronunciation. Coming up next, Soulsick on Max FM.

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2: Two songs back, we heard the track Fraud by the band Soulsick, and what we just heard is the band Sixth Wonder with their song, Is That What You Want From Me? I hope that everybody has been having a tremendous long weekend. I myself had a pretty good one, but I had to go to Canadian Tire today to get some motor oil for my lawnmower, and they were open. I don't think long weekends are what long weekends were. Happy they were open, though. Brand new Anthrax, It's For The Kids, right here on 89.1 Max FM.

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1: We do have a lot of music to get to tonight. 14 tracks in the set. But can we just take a minute and appreciate that after 42 years or whatever it's been, we're still getting brand new Anthrax tracks. Let's have a clap. That sounds like back shots. It always does, but tremendous. Two songs back, we heard Left to Bleed by Salem Trials, and what we just heard was Loneliness by the band Severals. Coming up next on the program, Augmentia with their song Shattered Being on Max FM.

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1: Quite a bit to unpack there. Three songs back, and before the break, we heard the track The Saint by the band Without Mercy. Two songs back, we heard Sevelin with their song Safe to Stay Away. And what we just heard was Loss Becomes with their song Broken Mirrors. Chef Brian Sow serving up the tastiest of riffs. Fellow Sully Guitars artist, not only does Brian play guitar in Loss Becomes, he also has a restaurant in New York called Mission Sandwich Social, and it is very high on my list of places I would like to visit the next time I go back to New York. I kind of want him to take me to Amityville too. I know that's on my list as well. Can't eat there though. As I said earlier, there is quite a bit of music to get to, even still. 14 tracks within the set tonight, and that means there are three more to go. Please be sure to stick around to the end of the hour to hear some stuff from Periphery and the Chronicles of Israfel. But first, the band Arch Echo with their song Red Letter, right here on 89.1 Max FM's Monday Night Mix.

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0: your songs go after we press play? 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
0: 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What do you mean? But you are? I don't have to answer your questions, Flatfoot.

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0: to CISO? But all the cool guys know us as Max FM. Aurelia, Barry, Muskoka. We love you. Yeah, bring it in. Hug up. Let's go.
1: I don't need nothing but truth. Double the whiskey and shake. 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

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Ooh, let everybody talk right now. So tell me what you want right now. 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
1: 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We were never here. 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
3: There are so many rumors swirling around about Grand Theft Auto 6. Now, it's rumored to come out November 19th, 2026, just in time for Christmas. But there's also a bunch of other rumors. None of it's confirmed, but they are saying that there's going to be different bundles for it. A standard bundle, deluxe bundle, physical and digital edition, and then a PlayStation 5 bundle. Not exactly sure what you get for that. Probably some sort of upgrades in the game. I'm definitely excited about this. I was a Grand Theft Auto fan. Other rumors also suggest it might go on sale very soon. Pre-orders may go on sale because they've updated their website with a call to action for pre-orders on the Rockstar website. So people are now speculating that's what's going to happen. There's also a whole lot of rumors about having an actual job in this game, that you could be a policeman or a fireman or, you know, maybe a paramedic, or maybe you own a store, the clothing store. Maybe you own the car dealership in the game and you make actual money. Now, I don't know how true that is, but it's kind of cool with the idea that you could burn time playing video games with your buddies at night and at the same time make some cash on the side that you could cash out in real life. I'm all for this.
1: It's Oz.

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2: Good morning, I'm Martin Vanderwood. Classes have been canceled for the week at Midland's St. Teresa's Catholic High School. A fire broke out in one of the classrooms early Saturday morning. The fire damage was contained by the building's sprinkler system, but the cleanup is going to take a few days. A 26-year-old man has been killed in an ATV crash in Severn Township. Aurelia OPP say it happened Saturday night on Lachlan Falls Road, northeast of Coldwater. Police say the rider was pronounced dead at the scene. Three off-duty Toronto police officers have been charged with sexual assault-related offenses in Spain. Authorities there say the charges were laid after an incident in Barcelona and involved a sex worker. One officer has returned to Canada and is suspended from duty. Toronto police say the others will be suspended when they return. The Trump administration is quitting an advisory board on North American continental defense. The permanent joint board on defense has been around since 1940. The White House says Canada has failed to meet its commitments on defense spending. Elon Musk has lost a lawsuit against OpenAI. A California jury deliberated for less than 2 hours before determining he had brought his case too late. Musk alleged OpenAI, which he helped start, has strayed from its original mission to benefit humanity. Musk says he will explore an appeal. And now sports.
3: I'm RJ Broadhead. Here's the morning sports. Montreal took Game 7 in overtime against Buffalo to advance to the Eastern Conference Final. Alex Newhook scored the Game 7 winner in both of Montreal's series, just the second player to do that. Canadians face Carolina next. Game 1 is Thursday. The Western Conference Final between Vegas and Colorado gets underway tomorrow. Ottawa stayed alive in the PWHL Final, netting the winner against Montreal in the final minute. Victoires still lead 2-1. Canada beat Denmark at the World Hockey Championships to improve to 3-0. They play Norway on Thursday. The Yankees hung on for a 7-6 win over the Blue Jays. Jays are 3-7 against AL East opponents. The Mets defeated the Nationals, becoming the first team in over 40 years to score double-digit runs in an extra inning. The A's, JT Ginn, took a no-hitter into the ninth, but lost the no-no and the game after allowing a hit followed by a walk-off homer. And the Spurs needed double overtime to defeat the Thunder and take Game 1 of the West Final.
2: The forecast for Aurelia, Barrie, and Muskoka. Overcast skies today with more showers and the risk of a thunderstorm this afternoon. Windy as well, a high near 27. Tonight, the chance of showers and a few more thunderstorms, a low near 7. Sun and cloud and much cooler tomorrow, a high around 11. And sunshine and 16 for Thursday.
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1: If you missed the announcement on Monday, we had Kevin Goodman on from Tall Pines Music Fest. He let us know that this year, Paul Langlois of the Tragically Hip will be performing at Tall Pines alongside The Odds. You've also got The Tea Party and Hoxley Workmen. 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

0: 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Or should I say, pile drives out of his mouth?
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1: People are using AI to check on their pets' mental health. A new trend is turning pet owners into animal experts. They're using AI, taking photos, videos, uploading it to AI and asking the tool to diagnose their pet's mental state. Is my dog depressed? Does my cat seem sad? 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People have got way too much time on their hands. 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She's outside. 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And what have they got to be depressed about? 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They sleep all day. They don't do anything. They're like a teenager, just living rent-free in my house. My cat has more snuggles with my wife than I do.
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And furthermore, Susan, I wouldn't be the least bit surprised to learn that all four of them habitually smoke marijuana cigarettes. 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
10: Overcast skies today with more showers and the risk of a thunderstorm this afternoon. Windy as well, a high near 27. Tonight, the chance of showers and a few more thunderstorms, a low near 7. Sun and cloud and much cooler tomorrow, a high around 11. And sunshine and 16 for Thursday.

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1: A TikTok lawyer, well, he's a lawyer, but he's doing it on TikTok, has come out and said, if you're pulled over, don't answer this question. He's suggesting that you may talk yourself into more trouble by talking. He suggests that you give the officer everything they ask for with regards to your license, registration, and insurance. You be nothing but respectful because the policeman's just doing his job. But if you are asked the question, do you know why I pulled you over? The answer is no, officer. Because you may voluntarily admit to breaking a rule and that will get you a ticket. Don't self-incriminate is his advice. Less about gaming the system and more about not handing over evidence against yourself for free. He says it's extremely important to be polite to the police officer and respectful as he is at work doing his job. He says the question is a tactic to get you to admit fault. So do not answer with, yeah, I was speeding. Yes, I was on my phone. You just say, no, officer, I'm not sure why. He said this will help you avoid volunteering information. Don't argue. Don't be confrontational. Be polite and respectful.
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1: Good morning, I'm Martin Vanderwood. Classes have been canceled for the week at Midland's St. Teresa's Catholic High School. A fire broke out in one of the classrooms early Saturday morning. The fire damage was contained by the building's sprinkler system, but the cleanup is going to take a few days. A 26-year-old man has been killed in an ATV crash in Severn Township. Aurelia OPP say it happened Saturday night on Laughlin Falls Road, northeast of Coldwater. Police say the rider was pronounced dead at the scene. Three off-duty Toronto police officers have been charged with sexual assault-related offenses in Spain. Authorities there say the charges were laid after an incident in Barcelona and involved a sex worker. One officer has returned to Canada and is suspended from duty. Toronto police say the others will be suspended when they return. Five people have died in a shooting at a mosque in San Diego. Police say two teenage gunmen took their own lives after killing three men yesterday. Investigators say the case is being treated as a hate crime. The first case of hantavirus in Canada has been confirmed connected to that outbreak on a cruise ship. On Saturday, BC's provincial health officer indicated that one of four Canadians isolating after exposure to the rare strain has developed mild symptoms. The Yukon resident has been transferred to hospital in Victoria for assessment and testing. And now sports.
2: I'm RJ Broadhead. Here's the morning sports. Montreal took Game 7 in overtime against Buffalo to advance to the Eastern Conference Final. Alex Newhook scored the Game 7 winner in both of Montreal's series, just the second player to do that. Canadians face Carolina next. Game 1 is Thursday. The Western Conference Final between Vegas and Colorado gets underway tomorrow. Ottawa stayed alive in the PWHL Final, netting the winner against Montreal in the final minute. Victoires still lead 2-1. Canada beat Denmark at the World Hockey Championships to improve to 3-0. They play Norway on Thursday. The Yankees hung on for a 7-6 win over the Blue Jays. Jays are 3-7 against AL East opponents. The Mets defeated the Nationals, becoming the first team in over 40 years to score double-digit runs in an extra inning. The A's, JT Ginn, took a no-hitter into the ninth, but lost the no-no and the game after allowing a hit followed by a walk-off homer. And the Spurs needed double overtime to defeat the Thunder and take Game 1 of the West Final.
1: The forecast for Aurelia, Barrie, and Muskoka. Overcast skies today with more showers and the risk of a thunderstorm this afternoon. Windy as well, a high near 27. Tonight, the chance of showers and a few more thunderstorms, a low near 7. Sun and cloud and much cooler tomorrow, a high around 11. And sunshine and 16 for Thursday.
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1: I need you to play Spins and Needles with me. 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
1: Joining me on the phone this morning to play Spins and Needles is Desiree. Good morning, friend.
2: Good morning.
1: How you doing?
2: I'm great. How are you?
1: Not bad, not bad.
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1: 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Why wouldn't you want that?
2: Amazing.
1: It's like $10 a band, really, when you think about it.
2: Exactly.
1: Which is, you know, really good price. But that's not what you called. You want to play Spins and Needles this morning?
2: Yes, please, sir.
1: All right, you versus me. We both bring in a vinyl album. The listeners will decide on who wins and who gets to play their album. Who did you bring in this morning?
2: I brought in Alexis on Fire.
1: Not bad. Not bad. What album?
2: Crisis.
1: Great album.
2: Track 2. This could be anywhere in the world.
1: Right. It's up against this morning, Blink 182. I brought in the album Dude Ranch, and I'm going for track 3 off that album, Damn It.

0: Over.
1: If you want to hear Alexis on Fire, just text Desiree to 705-326-8989. If you want to hear Blink-182, you just text Oz to the same number. Desiree, do you have a couple of minutes to hang around to find out who wins?
0: I do.
1: You don't sound...
0: It's going to be me, though. So.
1: You're not convincing me, though. You sound like, oh, maybe I do, maybe I don't.
0: No, I do. But it's going to be me, so...
1: Very confident.
0: I'm going to win.
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6: Overcast skies today with more showers and the risk of a thunderstorm this afternoon. Windy as well, a high near 27. Tonight, the chance of showers and a few more thunderstorms, a low near 7. Sun and cloud and much cooler tomorrow, a high around 11. And sunshine and 16 for Thursday.

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0: 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The Holy Roller of Truck. 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

ASO. Letters that don't sound great when said out loud. But the government wants us to say them at least every once in a while. 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Aurelia. 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
1: If there's something you want broadcast on the radio, I'll do it for you. You just got to text it to me. We call it the text confessional. Whatever you want on the radio, I will read, except for crimes. I am not allowed to read your crimes. That is a no-no from Nobby, our boss. He's like, yep, no crimes. Anything you want but crimes. I'm not having a part of it, which is fair enough. So you can't admit a crime. Otherwise, text in whatever you want, 705-326-8989. Maybe you've just opened your own waxing company and you would like to promote your waxings.
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1: Good morning, I'm Martin Vanderwood. Classes have been canceled for the week at Midland's St. Teresa's Catholic High School. A fire broke out in one of the classrooms early Saturday morning. The fire damage was contained by the building's sprinkler system, but the cleanup is going to take a few days. A 26-year-old man has been killed in an ATV crash in Severn Township. Aurelia OPP say it happened Saturday night on Laughlin Falls Road, northeast of Coldwater. Police say the rider was pronounced dead at the scene. Three off-duty Toronto police officers have been charged with sexual assault-related offenses in Spain. Authorities there say the charges were laid after an incident in Barcelona and involved a sex worker. One officer has returned to Canada and is suspended from duty. Toronto police say the others will be suspended when they return. The Trump administration is quitting an advisory board on North American continental defense. The Permanent Joint Board on Defense has been around since 1940. The White House says Canada has failed to meet its commitments on defense spending. Elon Musk has lost a lawsuit against OpenAI. A California jury deliberated for less than 2 hours before determining he had brought his case too late. Musk alleged OpenAI, which he helped start, has strayed from its original mission to benefit humanity. Musk says he will explore an appeal. And now sports.
2: I'm RJ Broadhead. Here's the morning sports. Montreal took Game 7 in overtime against Buffalo to advance to the Eastern Conference Final. Alex Newhook scored the Game 7 winner in both of Montreal's series, just the second player to do that. Canadians face Carolina next. Game 1 is Thursday. The Western Conference Final between Vegas and Colorado gets underway tomorrow. Ottawa stayed alive in the PWHL Final, netting the winner against Montreal in the final minute. Victoire still lead 2-1. Canada beat Denmark at the World Hockey Championships to improve to 3-0. They play Norway on Thursday. The Yankees hung on for a 7-6 win over the Blue Jays. Jays are 3-7 against AL East opponents. The Mets defeated the Nationals, becoming the first team in over 40 years to score double-digit runs in an extra inning. The A's, JT Ginn, took a no-hitter into the ninth, but lost the no-no and the game after allowing a hit followed by a walk-off homer. And the Spurs needed double overtime to defeat the Thunder and take Game 1 of the West Final.
1: The forecast for Aurelia, Barrie, and Muskoka. Overcast skies today with more showers and the risk of a thunderstorm this afternoon. Windy as well, a high near 27. Tonight, the chance of showers and a few more thunderstorms, a low near 7. Sun and cloud and much cooler tomorrow, a high around 11. And sunshine and 16 for Thursday.
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0: This morning on the Text Confessional, somebody shares or admits, I always tell people I get motion sickness and I feel sick when I sit in the back of a car, so I need to sit in the front passenger seat. This is a complete and utter lie. I just prefer to sit in the front. You're like an ultimate Bond villain, aren't you? That's diabolical. This is exactly why some people have trust issues. There I am, sitting behind the driver like a prisoner on his way to jail. Meanwhile, you're up front with AC.
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1: There are so many rumours swirling around about Grand Theft Auto 6. Now, it's rumoured to come out November 19th, 2026, just in time for Christmas. But there's also a bunch of other rumours. None of it's confirmed, but they are saying that there's going to be different bundles for it. A standard bundle, deluxe bundle, physical and digital edition, and then a PlayStation 5 bundle. I'm not exactly sure what you get for that. Probably some sort of upgrades in the game. I'm definitely excited about this. I was a Grand Theft Auto fan. Other rumours also suggest it might go on sale very soon. Pre-orders may go on sale because they've updated their website with a call to action for pre-orders on the Rockstar website. So people are now speculating that's what's going to happen. There's also a whole lot of rumours about having an actual job in this game, that you could be a policeman or a fireman or, you know, maybe a paramedic, or maybe you own a store, the clothing store. Maybe you own the car dealership in the game and you make actual money. Now, I don't know how true that is, but it's kind of cool with the idea that you could burn time playing video games with your buddies at night and at the same time make some cash on the side that you could cash out in real life. I'm all for this.
0: It's Oz on Max.

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8: Overcast skies today with more showers and the risk of a thunderstorm this afternoon. Windy as well, a high near 27. Tonight, the chance of showers and a few more thunderstorms, a low near 7. Sun and cloud and much cooler tomorrow, a high around 11. And sunshine and 16 for Thursday.

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1: If you missed the announcement on Monday, we had Kevin Goodman on from Tall Pines Music Fest. 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You've also got The Tea Party and Hoxley Workmen. 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

0: 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Or should I say, pile drives out of his mouth?
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1: People are using AI to check on their pets' mental health. A new trend is turning pet owners into animal experts. They're using AI, taking photos, videos, uploading it to AI and asking the tool to diagnose their pet's mental state. Is my dog depressed? Does my cat seem sad? 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Are some of the top questions. 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They're like a teenager, just living rent-free in my house. My cat has more snuggles with my wife than I do.
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My heart is breaking, hands are shaking, bugs are crawling all over me. 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
1: Good morning, I'm Martin Vanderwood. Classes have been canceled for the week at Midland's St. Teresa's Catholic High School. A fire broke out in one of the classrooms early Saturday morning. The fire damage was contained by the building's sprinkler system, but the cleanup is going to take a few days. A 26-year-old man has been killed in an ATV crash in Severn Township. Aurelia OPP say it happened Saturday night on Lachlan Falls Road, northeast of Coldwater. Police say the rider was pronounced dead at the scene. Three off-duty Toronto police officers have been charged with sexual assault-related offenses in Spain. Authorities there say the charges were laid after an incident in Barcelona and involved a sex worker. One officer has returned to Canada and is suspended from duty. Toronto police say the others will be suspended when they return. Five people have died in a shooting at a mosque in San Diego. Police say two teenage gunmen took their own lives after killing three men yesterday. Investigators say the case is being treated as a hate crime. The first case of hantavirus in Canada has been confirmed connected to that outbreak on a cruise ship. On Saturday, BC's provincial health officer indicated that one of four Canadians isolating after exposure to the rare strain has developed mild symptoms. The Yukon resident has been transferred to hospital in Victoria for assessment and testing. And now sports.
2: I'm RJ Broadhead. Here's the morning sports. Montreal took Game 7 in overtime against Buffalo to advance to the Eastern Conference Final. Alex Newhook scored the Game 7 winner in both of Montreal's series, just the second player to do that. Canadians face Carolina next. Game 1 is Thursday. The Western Conference Final between Vegas and Colorado gets underway tomorrow. Ottawa stayed alive in the PWHL Final, netting the winner against Montreal in the final minute. Victoire still lead 2-1. Canada beat Denmark at the World Hockey Championships to improve to 3-0. They play Norway on Thursday. The Yankees hung on for a 7-6 win over the Blue Jays. Jays are 3-7 against AL East opponents. The Mets defeated the Nationals, becoming the first team in over 40 years to score double-digit runs in an extra inning. The A's, JT Ginn, took a no-hitter into the ninth but lost the no-no and the game after allowing a hit followed by a walk-off homer. And the Spurs needed double overtime to defeat the Thunder and take Game 1 of the West Final.
1: The forecast for Aurelia, Barrie, and Muskoka. Overcast skies today with more showers and the risk of a thunderstorm this afternoon. Windy as well, a high near 27. Tonight, the chance of showers and a few more thunderstorms, a low near 7. Sun and cloud and much cooler tomorrow, a high around 11. And sunshine and 16 for Thursday.
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Drugs work it up.

0: Oz on Max.
1: A TikTok lawyer, well, he's a lawyer, but he's doing it on TikTok, has come out and said, if you're pulled over, don't answer this question. He's suggesting that you may talk yourself into more trouble by talking. He suggests that you give the officer everything they ask for with regards to your license, registration, and insurance. You be nothing but respectful because the policeman's just doing his job. But if you are asked the question, do you know why I pulled you over? The answer is no, officer. Because you may voluntarily admit to breaking a rule and that will get you a ticket. Don't self-incriminate is his advice. Less about gaming the system and more about not handing over evidence against yourself for free. He says it's extremely important to be polite to the police officer and respectful as he is at work doing his job. He says the question is a tactic to get you to admit fault. So do not answer with, yeah, I was speeding. Yes, I was on my phone. You just say, no, officer, I'm not sure why. He said this will help you avoid volunteering information. Don't argue. Don't be confrontational. Be polite and respectful.
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10: Overcast skies today with more showers and the risk of a thunderstorm this afternoon. Windy as well, a high near 27. Tonight, the chance of showers and a few more thunderstorms, a low near 7. Sun and cloud and much cooler tomorrow, a high around 11. And sunshine and 16 for Thursday.

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1: 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That just looks delicious. It looks like a plate full of diabetes.

0: They get on stage. Every now and then, we should probably cheer for the roadies too. I thought I'd ask you this morning about your favourite concert, the best concert you ever saw. What is it? 705-326-8989. Mine's my favourite concert because I went with my wife, and we don't normally go or have a lot of time to do those sort of things. And we went and saw the Black Keys together. It was a great night. So that was probably be my favourite concert. Although I've been to quite a few and I've had a lot of good times, I think that one would be my favourite. What's yours? 705-326-8989.
1: Austin is new co-host, Bacon. Bacon doesn't talk a lot. He's more like food. It's Oz on Max.

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0: Water Whales. 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
2: I have relied on music my entire life to get me through things. And in the 1990s, one band more than any other band helped me survive the 1990s. That band was Sublime. I discovered Sublime at a time in my life where I really needed Sublime. I did. I needed to chill out. And Sublime was my chill pill. So there'll always be something special in my heart for Sublime. And we haven't had Bradley around since 1996, but his son Jacob has taken the bull by the horns. The apple didn't fall too far from the tree. And Jacob and the rest of the band are bringing a whole new generation to the sound that, well, saved me the 1990s. Sublime. So welcome, newbies, and welcome to people like me who've enjoyed Sublime for decades now. They're playing. Sublime's playing the Great Canadian Casino August 20th. And of course, we have tickets to give away. Listen to Oz in the morning and Remy in the afternoon. Here's Talk and Time Machine, 89.1 Max FM.
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0: Proper's Way or the Highway or to the bar. 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
1: So I'm not the only one that jumped on this Montreal Canadiens bandwagon. And I, yes, I know it's blasphemy as a Toronto Maple Leaf fan. You're the same. But why not cheer for this team? Incredible. The young talent is just, the skill level is just off the charts. The passing. The goaltending. Doby standing on his helmet. He just had that one little bad game. Last game where they lost, well, they end up losing the 7-8-3. But last night, different story. Game 7, it was Montreal in overtime. New Hook gets the OT winner. And Canadians move on, beat the Buffalo Sabres in 7 games, move on to the conference final. Haven't been there since 2021. Yeah, go Habs. What the hell? Here's Sloan Coaxme, 89.1 Max FM, Alternative North Orillia, Barry Muskoka.

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1: I went walking in the garden. I was tripping on snakes. Now I ain't asking for your love, and I'm just asking what your love is gonna take.

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1: Ready, Santa? Action! Cut! Nice! Okay, get him back to the village.
0: We are the Alternative North.

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1: On social media, the TSA said that while they can't allow protein shakes larger than 3.4 ounces, you are free to bring as many rotisserie chickens as you can fit in your carry-on. And people, well, people are people, and they are calling that a challenge. Challenge accepted. So you can't take a protein shake that's over 3.4 ounces, at least in one container, but just pack her up with the rotisserie chickens, or a dozen, maybe a baker's dozen if you fit them on. Comments. Yes, they're comments. One person said, hollowing out my rotisserie chickens and filling them with protein shakes. Wise ass. If you want to have some fun, the TSA has a What Can I Bring tool on their website. And here are a few things that are allowed. 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Whole pies, whole cakes, cremated remains. Just don't get them mixed up. Bowling balls and bowling pins. The dude abides. Here's Hotel Mira, 89.1 Max FM.

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6: Overcast skies today with more showers and the risk of a thunderstorm this afternoon. Windy as well, a high near 27. Tonight, the chance of showers and a few more thunderstorms, a low near 7. Sun and cloud and much cooler tomorrow, a high around 11. And sunshine and 16 for Thursday.

96% of you have a bottle of ketchup in the house. And 25% of you are wearing a pair of jeans right now. Not me. I got my Lululemon tighties on. It's too hot for that. Here's Goldfinger, 89.1 Max FM.

0: John, wait a minute here. 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
1: 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So. You thought you heard Nirvana twice?
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1: I mean, well, I used to. 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

0: Bruff right out.
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2: Stupid criminal of the day. Have you ever been so annoyed by a neighbor in the middle of the night that you imagined yourself storing right over there in your PJs or possibly your birthday suit? This man in Florida. Florida man arrested after he marched over to his neighbor's property 3 a.m. And he was carrying a ladder. And the man was on a mission. He's upset about a malfunctioning motion light, so he placed a ladder against the building, climbs up there, yanks a floodlight off the wall, and he left it on the ground. He removed it so forcefully that he caused $800 in damages by pulling wiring loose from the wall. This guy wasn't in his PJs. This guy is buck naked. Yeah, he's caught on surveillance footage doing all of this wearing nothing, huh? Except a headlamp. Oh, and a pair of flip-flops. Here's STP Sour Girl, 89.1 Max FM.

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0: Wow, yeah. I can see what you're talking about there. Well, you know what? That'll bruff right out.
1: As stories come full circle, hips don't lie. Shakira has been acquitted of tax fraud by the Spanish High Court, which means she gets a boatload of money back. Shakira's been fighting this battle, seems like forever, but it's been 8 years. That's since the Spanish government decided she owed taxes for the year 2011. Ultimately, they were unable to prove that she spent 183 days in Spain that year, the minimum amount required for residents to pay personal income tax. So according to Shakira's rep, Spain now has to return about $70 million that she was fined back in 2021. Shakira dedicated her victory to the thousands of ordinary citizens who are abused and crushed every day by a system that presumes their guilt and forces them to prove their innocence at the cost of economic and emotional ruin.
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There's Death From Above, 1979, 89.1 Max FM. All right, a little confusing maybe today, if you had yesterday off, as you were celebrating the May 2-4 weekend. I mean, it's not even May 2-4 yet. I have figured it out, right? But you figured it out, and you're back at it on Tuesday. Tuesday, May 19, 2026. Thank you very much, Captain Calendar. Fill it in the blanks. 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
1: Stephen Colbert, his final show. It's his Thursday night. Of course, Jon Stewart. Of course, Jon Stewart's going to be there to the end, to the bitter end, those two. Steven Spielberg, a guest as well. The boss, Bruce Springsteen, among the guests. And I imagine the list is going to get long, long, long, and probably some surprises thrown in there, too. So that is it. Thursday, final show for Stephen Colbert. What a hell of a run for that guy. Here's Blink 182, 89.1, Max FM.

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9: Overcast skies today with more showers and the risk of a thunderstorm this afternoon. Windy as well, a high near 27. Tonight, the chance of showers and a few more thunderstorms, a low near 7. Sun and cloud and much cooler tomorrow, a high around 11. And sunshine and 16 for Thursday.

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Our left brain is called 89.1 CISO. The right side of our brain is called Max FM. Aurelia, Barry, Muskoka.

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1: The question du jour, a lot of people would love. What, a superpower? Being able to freeze time, freeze frame. So you can get more stuff done, right? Or just sit on the couch and do nothing. What about robbing a liquor store? Random poll asking, if you could freeze time, would you do anything illegal? 86% said yes. Yes, they would. 13% said they would not. And a little caveat on this, though. Minor crimes don't count. See, well, jaywalking, that's a minor crime, isn't it? What about having a dog off a leash, or is that just breaking a rule? I don't know. Comments, people joyously talked about never paying for groceries, robbing from big business, becoming a poker shark, and maybe trespassing for the sake of anonymous investigative reporting. Yeah, I would imagine be a lot of perv action going on, too. There's Japan Droids, 89.1 Max FM.

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1: Good afternoon, I'm Martin Vanderwood. The country's annual inflation rate rose to 2.8% in April, mostly because of higher energy prices. That's up from 2.4% in March. Thanks to Donald Trump's war with Iran, gasoline was nearly 30% more expensive last month compared to a year earlier. Clothing and footwear prices were also up a bit. The price of groceries also rose again, although the rate of growth slowed down from the month before. The Mideast war has led to higher gas prices and a big hike in the price of jet fuel, and now industry experts say motor oil prices are also shooting up, and there could be shortages of some grades of oil. Damage to production facilities in the Middle East and the shutdown of the Strait of Hormuz have choked the flow of lubricants that keep your engine purring. Industry representatives say prices are soaring for crude oil, base oils, additives, transportation, and packaging. A 26-year-old man has been killed in an ATV crash in Severn Township. Aurelia OPP say it happened Saturday night on Laughlin Falls Road, northeast of Coldwater. Police say the rider was pronounced dead at the scene. A leading member of the powerful Irving family has died. Robert K. Irving was 71 and had undergone treatment for cancer. He and his brother Jim led J.D. Irving, a multi-billion-dollar company headquartered in eastern Canada, with vast holdings in everything from petroleum and forest products to frozen food. In sports, baseball tonight has the Jays continuing their series in New York against the Yankees. The Toronto Tempo play in Phoenix in WNBA action. It's a day off in the NHL playoffs. The Western Conference Final gets underway tomorrow between Vegas and Colorado. The Habs face Carolina Thursday in the East Final. Montreal advanced last night with a Game 7 OT win over the Sabres. The PWHL Final is also taking a one-day break. After Ottawa stayed alive with a 2-1 comeback win over Montreal, they play again tomorrow in Ottawa. The league also today announced another expansion team for next season in San Jose, California. The forecast for Aurelia, Barrie, and Muskoka: overcast this afternoon with showers and the risk of a thunderstorm, quite windy with temperatures around 27. Tonight, more showers and thunderstorms and a low near 7. Tomorrow, a mix of sun and cloud and cooling off, a high near 11, and sunshine and 16 for Thursday.
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1: Starting a new job. I haven't had to do that. Like it's a, trial, right? Well, it is. It can be stressful. But I've been in this job, I think, for 12 years now. Maybe a baker's dozen. I don't know. But it is stressful. And have you ever started a new job and just got those first day jitters? A little rumbly in the tumbly? Happens to everybody. Apparently even a host at NPR, whose job it is to give advice. But luckily, she shared what helped her survive the awkwardness of that first week. Say hello to all your coworkers first. Well, duh. Focus on your abilities, not your appearance. All right? I'll go in on my painting shoes. Give yourself a little grace. So that was her biggest takeaway. Nobody nails a new job immediately. Well, speak for yourself. 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
1: So different bands can mean different things to different people, and we all have our favorite bands for various reasons. And Sublime is one of those bands for me. Sublime means the world to me. I mean, I can't imagine a world without Sublime. Got me through a couple of tight gigs in the 1990s, that band did. So whenever I want to just relax, maybe 420, you know, maybe just chill out, Sublime's that band for me. It'd be great to see them at the Great Canadian Casino on August the 20th, and we could send you. Just tune in to catch Oz in the morning and Remy in the afternoon for your shot at tickets. Here's Weezer, Beverly Hills, 89.1 Max FM, Alternative North Orillia, Barrie, Muskoka.

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10: Overcast this afternoon with showers and the risk of a thunderstorm. Quite windy with temperatures around 27. Tonight, more showers and thunderstorms and a low near 7. Tomorrow, a mix of sun and cloud and cooling off, a high near 11 and sunshine and 16 for

Did you miss Monday Night Metal last night? 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

0: Ruffer tested positive for rabies.
1: Heartbreaking. The answer is yes. Yes, there is a phone number called Colin Oates, which, when you call it, I dare you to call it, gives you a choice of listening to three Hall & Oates songs. That number is 719-26-OATS. That's 719-26-OATS. Oh, you can't go for that. All right. No can do. 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

0: years ago, a young boy named Bruffer wondered if he'll become a doctor in the future. He, of course, won't. 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
1: Two people were arrested after breaking into Punch the Monkey's enclosure in Japan. That is the thing about celebrity. People just won't leave you alone. Whether it's a paparazzi or people trying to break into your zoo. And say, well, I don't know if they're going to steal Punch the Monkey. Maybe they're just going to, you know, slather him in monkey kisses. That would have been all right, right? But leave the little guy alone. Reminds me of one of my favorite songs. Baby monkey, riding on a pig, baby monkey. Here's Sloan, 89.1 Max FM.

So Drake dropped, what, 3 albums? 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Yeah, that's a way to do it. 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

0: 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Some band. Somewhere.
1: Where?
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1: A 14-year-old boy was taken into custody by Norwegian authorities over the weekend after stealing a commercial truck and driving it over 300 kilometers. And he wasn't erratic, but people were reporting, they say, hey, the driver looks rather young at this bus tooting down the road. Anyway, the bus had been stolen from an industrial depot and no passengers on board. It's about 300 kilometers, pretty long journey. According to the cops, this marks the third time in 6 months that this same guy has successfully stolen and driven a large bus across long distances. Somebody give this kid a job!

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5: Overcast this afternoon with showers and the risk of a thunderstorm. Quite windy with temperatures around 27. Tonight, more showers and thunderstorms and a low near 7. Tomorrow, a mix of sun and cloud and cooling off, a high near 11 and sunshine and 16 for Thursday.

All right, I got to wedge myself out of this seat. Remy Smith coming up next, and Remy give you a shot at Sublime tickets this afternoon. 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
2: What is up? It is a Tuesday. Feels a lot like a Monday, back from the long weekend, a warm one, but don't you dare complain about that heat. I spent way too much time out there, got a little bit of sickness from too much heat, had to pretty much pack it in on Monday, and still not complaining because it wasn't all that long ago that it was cold outside, and I'd rather what we had over this weekend than the cold. We got lots coming up on the show today. Sublime tickets up for grabs. The Russian space station is taking a bit of a cue from NASCAR. AI race is now being compared to the arms race, like the nuclear arms race of back in the day. Plus, we got a Lost Track for you and a whole lot more, so stick around. Right now, this is Oasis, Wonderwall, right here on the Alternative North 89.3.

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1: What is up? Back from the long weekend. It was a topsy-turvy kind of roller coaster of a weekend for me. I was really busy at the start of the long weekend, and then I decided to take some downtime and just chill in my backyard, have some adult beverages, enjoy a cigar in the heat. And I guess I spent too much time out in the heat and ended up catching a little heat stroke or something along those lines. As a result, felt like absolute garbage after that. And the cold shower was my best friend. Although I am still not complaining about the heat at all. That's my fault. That was not the heat's fault. I could have drank water. I could have found shade. I chose to not be a responsible adult and paid the price for it. How about you? Love to know how yours went. Shoot me a text at 705-326-8989. It's Chili Peppers, Danny California. Right here on the Alternative.

Trues, poor old broken-hearted me. We got Limblifter coming up right now. Coldplay, this is Talk. My name is Remy Smith, and you are listening to the Alternative North 89.1 Max FM.

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2: Got a couple of sympathetic text messages in over the text line about my poor choices over the weekend of staying outside way too long and probably not hydrating well enough either. Don't feel bad for me. That's 100% my fault. One person did jump on the right bandwagon saying, Remy, careful how much time you spend out in direct sunlight with that bald head of yours might melt off what brain cells you have left. I don't know if you're playing with me, dude, or if you're being mean, but either way, I don't care who you are. That's funny. That's funny stuff right there. Billy Talent, it's Afraid of Heights, right here on the Alternative North.

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10: Overcast this afternoon with showers and the risk of a thunderstorm. Quite windy with temperatures around 27. Tonight, more showers and thunderstorms and a low near 7. Tomorrow, a mix of sun and cloud and cooling off, a high near 11 and sunshine and 16 for Thursday.

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The Lost Track is coming a few minutes after 3. Stick around right now. Metric, Help, I'm Alive. Right here on the Alternative North, 89.1 Max FM.

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1: It is time for the Tuesday 3 o'clock Lost Track, and today we got a fun high energy tune for you from 1996 off an album called The Fat of the Land. It took electronic music and made it kind of feel like punk rock. Keith Flint's snarling vocals turned this track into pure controlled chaos, part performance, part explosion of attitude. It became a global anthem and helped define the band's aggressive big beat sound. Flint himself became an icon of the era, but struggled later in life with mental health issues, passing away in 2019. This tune still stands as one of the most intense moments in 90s electronic and alternative music history. This is The Prodigy with Firestarter for your Tuesday 3 o'clock Lost Track right here on the Alternative North 89.1 Max FM.

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4: 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Got Sublime tickets up for grabs. We want to send you go check them out live in concert August 20th at the Great Canadian Casino Resort in Toronto. You can catch Oz on the morning show or me in the afternoon to win your shot at tickets. This is just a heads up. This is not an actual call for tickets, but I do think maybe there might be something coming up on the morning show tomorrow, so make sure you stay tuned in. Remember, Sublime halted everything after Bradley passed back in 1996, and now they are back with Jacob Knoll stepping into his father's role on vocals and doing an amazing job, in my opinion. Boy Golden, it's Suffer on the Alternative North 89.1 Max FM.

Moist Push, a very cool three set of songs with Incubus on deck right now. System of a Down is Chop Suey. My name is Remy Smith, and you are listening to the Alternative North.

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1: So it looks like the Russian space program is taking a cue out of NASCAR's playbook with consumer branding. They are branding their rocket ships with products. You know, think of NASCAR, right? And all the stickers and stuff all over the NASCARs, whether it be the Budweiser or the Mellow Yellow, whatever it happens to be, and now put that on a spaceship. That's what Russia's doing before blasting them up into space. They're saying that it's actually a really practical idea because it's helping offset the cost of the space program, although maybe a little tacky. But who cares, right? It's not about what you drive. It's about where you're going. 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
2: 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Oh,
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7: Overcast this afternoon with showers and the risk of a thunderstorm. Quite windy with temperatures around 27. Tonight, more showers and thunderstorms and a low near 7. Tomorrow, a mix of sun and cloud and cooling off, a high near 11 and sunshine and 16 for Thursday.

Said the Whale Loveless. Right now, we got Rage Against the Machine from the Evil Empire album. This is Bulls on Parade. My name is Remy Smith, and you are listening to the Alternative North 89.1 Max FM.

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3% of everything you own? Wanted us to let you know we are CISO. Yeah, just call us Max, because no one knows what the hell that is. Aurelia, Barry, Muskoka.

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1: I was kind of making fun of the Russian space program a few minutes ago about putting stickers all over their rocket ships before blast them off into space. This is because they're selling advertising on their spaceships. And honestly, the more I think about this, the more genius of an idea this actually is, and the more surprised I am that a completely not capitalist society like Russia is the one that came up with the idea, not like the states. Like, this is offsetting the cost of their space program probably pretty significantly, and I would have no problem with the Coca-Cola Voyager blasting up to the International Space Station, paint that thing all red, big white letters on the side of it. Who cares? It's just less money on taxpayers. And honestly shocked that Russia was the one that thought about this and not the states, although I can't imagine the states can't be far behind, right? This is it. It's time to start advertising in space. 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

0: Good afternoon. I'm Susan Meredith. The World Health Organization is struggling to contain an Ebola outbreak in Africa. More than 130 people have died in the Democratic Republic of Congo, and another 500 have become infected. One person has died in neighboring Uganda. The WHO says it's becoming clear the virus has spread to other areas. This strain of Ebola has no vaccine and treatment options are limited. WHO has declared it a global health emergency. Inflation rose to 2.8% in April, thanks to higher gas prices due to the war in Iran. It was 2.4% in March. Stats Can says gas was about 28% more expensive year over year in April. Grocery inflation dropped from 4% to 3.5%. The Mideast war has led to higher gas prices and a big hike in the price of jet fuel. Now industry experts say motor oil prices are shooting up and there could be shortages of some grades of oil. Damage to production facilities in the Middle East and the shutdown of the Strait of Hormuz have choked the flow of lubricants that keep engines purring. Industry reps say prices are soaring for crude oil, base oils, additives, transportation, and packaging. The iconic Snowbirds will fly their last season this summer and fall. The Tudor Jets have flown aerobatic shows for more than 50 years, and safety is now a concern. The Jets will be retired and replaced with new aircraft from Switzerland. The Department of National Defense says the modernization effort is not expected to be complete until the early 2030s. Finally, thanks to a tip from the public, Barrie police were able to arrest a man for impaired driving on Sunday. The tipster actually followed the man after he purchased alcohol. Police attended an address in the city's north end. After the arrest, it was found the man had twice the legal limit of alcohol in his blood. A 63-year-old Barrie man is charged. In sports, in the majors, the Blue Jays continue their four-game series in New York against the Yankees tonight. Dylan Cease gets the start. In the WNBA, the Toronto Tempo are on the road to take on the Phoenix Mercury. It's a day off in the NHL playoffs. The Western Conference Final gets underway tomorrow between Vegas and Colorado. The Habs face Carolina Thursday in the Eastern Conference Final. The PWHL is also taking a one-day break after Ottawa stayed alive in the finals with a 2-1 comeback win over Montreal. The forecast for Orillia, Barrie, and Muskoka. We're under a yellow severe thunderstorm watch for this afternoon and evening with high winds of up to 100 kilometers per hour, large hail, and a tornado possible. Tonight, chance of a thunderstorm, then a 40% chance for showers overnight with a low of 7. Tomorrow, mainly cloudy with a high of 11, and for Thursday, sunshine and a high of 14 degrees.
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2: Taking a cue from Russia, who's taken a cue from NASCAR, branding all of their space shuttles with consumer products, saying the state should have thought about this first as one of the most capitalist nations out there. I'm wondering, you know, why we don't sell advertising on our own vehicles. Why did that never become a thing? Like, I love my car, but I wouldn't be opposed to branding a logo on the side of my vehicle and driving it around. Although I do believe that would probably come with some kind of red tape, right? Like if some big mega corporation like Coca-Cola, to keep up with that example, decided they wanted to advertise on the side of my car and buy my car, pay for my insurance and my fuel or something like that. I'm sure there would be some stipulations, right? Like they would GPS track my car, make sure I wasn't speeding around and driving like a dummy while brandishing their logo on the side of it. But if you were given the opportunity to just make your car as ugly as can be with some sort of advertisement, but in exchange, let's say they paid your fuel bill and 50% of your insurance. Would you be down for that with the fuel cost today? I think yes would be the responsible answer. Shoot me a text, 705-326-8989 right now. Cage the Elephant on Max FM.

Huxley Workman, Jealous of Your Cigarette. We got Iskwe coming up right now. The Killers, Somebody Told Me. My name is Remy Smith, and you are listening to the Alternative North 89.1 Max FM.

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0: If you could age a human being in an oak barrel, you'd get Remy. 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
1: Got a text message asking the question, like, if you were given the opportunity for a business to pay for your fuel and half of your insurance, which I think is fairly modest, right? In exchange, you had to like lowjack your car and you had to brand their logo all over it, making your car as ugly as humanly possible. Would you be down for it? Text message says Remy, 100%. With the price of gas out there, anybody who says no is just plain stupid. A car is to get you places, and it doesn't matter what it looks like. If you want to put a logo, I actually shouldn't read the rest of that. If you want to put an inappropriate logo for a lubrication type substance used for a certain private activity, I would be 100% down. If they want to paint my car white with red splashing of the hood for Tampax, I would be down. I don't care. Just pay for my fuel. It's ridiculous out there. I got nothing, man. That's gold. You want my job? Come take my job. Days of the New, right here on Max FM.

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6: Overcast this afternoon with showers and the risk of a thunderstorm. Quite windy with temperatures around 27. Tonight, more showers and thunderstorms and a low near 7. Tomorrow, a mix of sun and cloud and cooling off, a high near 11 and sunshine and 16 for Thursday.

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1: So we may or may not have another round of concert tickets beginning tomorrow. We got Sublime underway right now. You can tune into Oz on the Morning Show to win those tickets. But during my show today, we received an email about another band that's coming to the area. The concert was just announced, and we are super excited to be a part of it. Just kind of waiting for the T's to be crossed, the I's to be dotted. Make sure you tune in tomorrow, and we will let you know for sure if we got this mystery concert that I'm not mentioning right now, and we'll let you know exactly how you can win. Right now, Banners, Into the Storm on the Alternative North 89.1 Max FM.

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2: Good afternoon, I'm Susan Meredith. The first case of hantavirus in Canada has been confirmed, connected with an outbreak on a cruise ship. On Saturday, BC provincial health officers indicated that one of four Canadians isolating after exposure to the rare strain has developed mild symptoms. The Yukon resident has been transferred to hospital in Victoria for assessment and testing. Ontario restaurants and bars will be allowed to sell alcohol until 4 a.m. during the upcoming FIFA World Cup. The province announced the temporary extension this morning, saying it would help support tourism and local businesses during the international soccer tournament. Toronto is set to host six games starting June 12th, and the province says the extended hours will apply from June 11th through July 19th. Also, 27 LCBO stores in the GTA will have extended hours during that time period. Barrie police are investigating an assault that took place on Bayfield Street near Heather Street this morning around 9:15. One person had to be transported to hospital. Anyone with information, including dash cam footage, is urged to contact Barrie police. And finally, a surge of American citizens are counting on a new Canadian immigration law and searching back generations for Canadian ancestors so they may switch their citizenship to Canadian. Recently introduced legal changes that remove the so-called first generation limit are creating a stir. Document requests from would-be citizens have swamped archives across the nation. In April alone, around 1,700 requests were received, more than 12 times the requests at the same time last year. Immigration, Refugees, and Citizenship Canada cautions that while the recent changes extend access to Canadian citizenship by descent, having distant Canadian ancestry alone doesn't make someone automatically eligible. But the claimants' hopes are supported by some immigration lawyers and consultants who say there is currently no limit on how many generations one can go back looking for a Canadian ancestor. And in sports and baseball, the Blue Jays continue their four-game series in New York against the Yankees tonight. Dylan Cease gets the start for the Jays. In the WNBA, the Toronto Tempo are on the road to take on the Phoenix Mercury. It's a day off in the NHL playoffs. The PWHL final is also taking a break after Ottawa stayed alive with a 2-1 comeback win over Montreal. The forecast for Orillia, Barrie, and Muskoka: we're under a yellow severe thunderstorm watch for this afternoon and evening with high winds of up to 100 kilometers per hour, large hail, and a tornado possible. Tonight, chance of a thunderstorm, then a 40% chance for showers overnight with a low of 7. Tomorrow, mainly cloudy with a high of 11, and for Thursday, sunshine and a high of 14 degrees.
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1: Definitely no secret that I talk about technology and AI a lot. Not a conspiracy theorist, not paranoid, just kind of realistic after all the science fiction movies I grew up watching throughout the years. And the producer here came up to me and started talking today. He brought it up, not me, the whole AI race that's going on right now. I guess a lot of the people at the forefront of this, like the people actually in charge of developing AI, have been saying like, whoa, we got to slow down for quite a few years now. But nobody is, so nobody is, right? Because this guy can't slow down if that guy doesn't, because then people get left falling behind in different countries in the world and all that politics involved, blah, blah, blah, blah, blah. But they're now comparing the AI race to the arms race that happened so many years ago, in that they're not really as much concerned with the safety protocols and what could possibly happen if things go wrong, as much as they are just getting the most, the fastest, and better than everybody else, which in itself is a little scary. Queens of Stone Age, it's Little Sister on Max FM.

Tragically hip, New Orleans is sinking. We got Radiohead on deck right now. Foo Fighters asking for a friend. My name is Remy Smith, and you are listening to the Alternative North 89.1 Max FM.

0: facts.
1: If you listen to pay attention to my show often, you would have probably heard me talking about my dad not all that long ago. He got really sick and was in the hospital for a long period of time. He has been since transferred to kind of a post-recovery care type unit. And anyway, today's his birthday. He's 82 years old today, still staying in that place. So I am hightailing it out of here ASAP, picking up my daughters and going to visit my dad for the evening. And hopefully be able to celebrate his birthday in at least some capacity, even though he's stuck in a not-so-fun situation. Better than where he was, though. And he admits the food is much better here than the hospital he was at last time, although probably be bringing him a snack of some kind. Kings of Leon, Taper Jean Girl, right here on the Alternative North.

0: is with the good people who want to throw money at something. 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
8: Overcast this afternoon with showers and the risk of a thunderstorm. Quite windy with temperatures around 27. Tonight, more showers and thunderstorms and a low near 7. Tomorrow, a mix of sun and cloud and cooling off, a high near 11 and sunshine and 16 for Thursday.

Hot heat bandages. That is it for me today. I am racing out the door, and Fatty is coming in to keep you company throughout the rest of your night. Leaving you with Pearl Jam. This is Elderly Woman Behind the Counter in a Small Town. My name is Remy Smith, and we are Max FM.

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1: Good afternoon. I'm Susan Meredith. The World Health Organization is struggling to contain an Ebola outbreak in Africa. More than 130 people have died in the Democratic Republic of Congo, and another 500 have become infected. One person has died in neighboring Uganda. The WHO says it's becoming clear the virus has spread to other areas. This strain of Ebola has no vaccine and treatment options are limited. WHO has declared it a global health emergency. Inflation rose to 2.8% in April, thanks to higher gas prices due to the war in Iran. It was 2.4% in March. Stats Can says gas was about 28% more expensive year over year in April. Grocery inflation dropped from 4% to 3.5%. The Mideast war has led to higher gas prices and a big hike in the price of jet fuel. Now industry experts say motor oil prices are shooting up and there could be shortages of some grades of oil. Damage to production facilities in the Middle East and the shutdown of the Strait of Hormuz have choked the flow of lubricants that keep engines purring. Industry reps say prices are soaring for crude oil, base oils, additives, transportation, and packaging. The iconic snowbirds will fly their last season this summer and fall. The Tudor jets have flown aerobatic shows for more than 50 years, and safety is now a concern. The jets will be retired and replaced with new aircraft from Switzerland. The Department of National Defense says the modernization effort is not expected to be complete until the early 2030s. Finally, thanks to a tip from the public, Barrie police were able to arrest a man for impaired driving on Sunday. The tipster actually followed the man after he purchased alcohol. Police attended an address in the city's north end. After the arrest, it was found the man had twice the legal limit of alcohol in his blood. A 63-year-old Barrie man is charged. In sports, in the majors, the Blue Jays continue their four-game series in New York against the Yankees tonight. Dylan Cease gets the start. In the WNBA, the Toronto Tempo are on the road to take on the Phoenix Mercury. It's a day off in the NHL playoffs. The Western Conference Final gets underway tomorrow between Vegas and Colorado. The Habs face Carolina Thursday in the Eastern Conference Final. The PWHL is also taking a one-day break after Ottawa stayed alive in the finals with a 2-1 comeback win over Montreal. The forecast for Orillia, Barrie, and Muskoka. We're under a yellow severe thunderstorm watch for this afternoon and evening with high winds of up to 100 kilometers per hour, large hail, and a tornado possible. Tonight, chance of a thunderstorm, then a 40% chance for showers overnight with a low of 7. Tomorrow, mainly cloudy with a high of 11, and for Thursday, sunshine and a high of 14 degrees.
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Just kidding. We actually swatted them with a wiffle bat. 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
7: We're under a yellow severe thunderstorm watch for this afternoon and evening, with high winds of up to 100 kilometers per hour, large hail, and a tornado possible. Tonight, chance of a thunderstorm, then a 40% chance for showers overnight with a low of 7. Tomorrow, mainly cloudy with a high of 11, and for Thursday, sunshine and a high of 14 degrees.

0: hang on. Wait a minute here. Okay, stop the music. 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
1: All right, well, we screwed up, and we owe somebody some money. So. You thought you heard Nirvana twice?
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you run our plates, you'll see that we are listed as CISO. But listen, our cool guy name is Max. Aurelia, Barry, Muskoka.

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Maybe tomorrow. 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

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Oh, it's a good one. 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
6: We're under a yellow severe thunderstorm watch for this afternoon and evening with high winds of up to 100 kilometers per hour, large hail, and a tornado possible. Tonight, chance of a thunderstorm, then a 40% chance for showers overnight with a low of 7. Tomorrow, mainly cloudy with a high of 11, and for Thursday, sunshine and a high of 14 degrees.

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